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0: What the?
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0: Oh.
1: The Depeche Mode made
0: the Depeche Mode the game.

you might know of the original sin. And you might know how to play with fire.